And I touched your face, narcotic mind from lace, Mary Jane. And I called your name like an addicted to cocaine, calls all the stuff you'd rather blame. And I touched your face.

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I say y'all feel like singing tonight. Let me hear you one time.

0: 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Rockovej živák.
1: How you people doing so far then, right? Feeling good. For anyone who's interested, we're recording tonight, so your voices are going down on tape. You know, like, we're gonna do a couple songs for you on acoustic guitars. If you know the words, just join right in, all right?

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All right, all right, all right. We're going to do a couple songs for you off the Long Cold Winter album now, all right? Goes like this.